0: Esto es Alternativa 98. La 98. Haciendo radio.
1: Foundation of science literacy so that you can inoculate yourself against those who would exploit your absence of knowledge of how the science works right. for their own gain. So it was one of the great challenges in life is knowing enough to think you're right, but not enough to know you're wrong. Science. The only point of the scientific method is to make sure you are not fooled into thinking that something is true that is not, or thinking that something is not true that is. That is the only point.

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I say you look so fine that I really want to make you mine. 4, 5, 6, come on and get your kicks. Now you don't need to

Be my girl. It's a 1, 2, 3. Take my hand and come with me, because you look so fine that I really wanna make you mine. I say you look so fine that I really wanna make you mine. 4, 5, 6. Come on and get your kicks. Now you don't need money with a face like that, do ya?

phone. Lift up the receiver, I'll make you a believer. Take second best, put me to the test. Things on your chest,

They're all infected, but he'll be alright, 'cause he's a scumbag, don't you know? I said he's a scumbag.

We'd like to render a song, exactly. A song by Mick Ralphs, called Ready for Love.

Thank you. Paul Rodgers. Well, we're going to do another relatively quiet one, and then just want to feature Paul on the piano. Track off the new album as well. It's called Don't Let Me Down.

Thank you. This is our theme song. It's from our new album again. It's called Bad Company.